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3: 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Can you stand out?
1: Copy. Yeah, that's one. Thank you, sir.
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0: I was like, I'll call in at Courtney McGinnis. Originally a law enforcement call. They're calling back in advising the subject threatening to harm himself. How do you
2: hold it there, law.

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2: I copy, counseling over him. Show me clear. Send that to me, please.
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0: 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We're going to take that cover.
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0: 131, Battalion 1, respond to 1002 Renwick Road, Florence, 1002 Renwick Road, Florence, at Hamadage Lane and Clarendon at reference to gas leak or gas hood.
1: Central 71, clear for Miami, USA.
2: Hey, hello, Energy. Okay, the appliance is in the house, and all of the kids fell asleep at the same time, which seems suspicious. 60 Charlie 1.
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1: Okay.
0: Check the residence, unable to locate any hazards. Battalion 1-1-3-1 will be cleared.

0: 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Central 6-1.
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1: 10421, responding to a 21-year-old male conscious and breathing who had ingested a THC drink from the gas station, who is now profusely sweating, went unconscious. Complaint advises pupils are dilated. We do have law enforcement in Route 23, Charlie 1 Alpha.

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0: Come on.
2: We're going to be clear, McLeod. We'll be 10-6 momentarily.

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0: 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At East Moore Street and East Hemp Street, in reference to self.
1: Four one, Gavis. 10-4, you're responding to a fall detection alarm with no patient contact. 91-year-old male, conscious breathing status unknown. 17 Bravo 4. There is medical and lockbox in the notes.

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1: Go ahead.
0: We see the information about the location of the lockbox, and we've got that. 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

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Copy, make contact.

0: Central, we are.
1: What's going on?
0: We made contact with the hospice nurse that's on location. Everything's 10-4 here. Both of the patients are already in bed asleep. No med attention needed. We're in service returning.

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0: Oxford Street in reference to psychiatric abnormal behavior or suicide.
1: Okay, we're responding to a 28-year-old female constant breathing. Claim why she's having mental health issues. She's not combative, just back and forth. We do have law enforcement dispatch, 25 Omega 1.
2: That's Omega 5 1.
1: Go ahead.
2: Can you show us an active black river?

J25 Central. 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The complainant stated her sister told her that the female had a kitchen knife in her room at one point that had been placed back in the kitchen. Now, speech for law enforcement.

0: 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Can you show us clear and available from Black River?
1: Civil.

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0: 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Florence, 3420 Saxon Drive. Florence, at Ashton Drive and Saxon Drive, in reference to unconscious or fainting.
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1: 7-1, copy.
2: So we're responding to a 53-year-old female, constant breathing of ice. She can't walk, feels shaky and dizzy, and like she's going to faint. 31 Delta 4.

0: Medic 2-1, respond to 3105 Haven Straits, Florence, 3105 Haven Straits, Florence, at East House Springs Road and Eden Court, in reference to unconscious or fainting.
1: Joe, copy.

0: Medic 2-1, your complaint is going to be a 12-year-old. We're still trying to get that further information. He's also stating the address is 3106. However, he's mapping right on top of 3105.
1: Copy, I keyed up over you. Repeat your last.
0: Complainant's advising the address is 3106. However, he's there mapping right on top of 3105.
1: Copy. Can you go ahead and send law enforcement over there if need a guardian to stay with the minor while to transport the patient?
0: Tavor, he's now saying the father is there, but he's worried about him being upset that he called us.
1: Copy. Continue with law enforcement.
0: Tavor.

0: 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Haven straight, correct.
1: That's what the caller's saying. However, we're mapping them at 3105.
0: They should on the phone.
1: A firm.
0: What color is your house?

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1: We're asking the caller, but the mother's name the caller provided us matches what's on the property card for us at 3105.
0: Copy.

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And 5, 7, service road, in reference to uncle.

Forest Fire Department, Forest Fire Department, Station 2121, Stormwall EMS 2120, West Lucas 2120, West Lucas Street, Comfort Suites, Room 322, 26-year-old male, conscious and breathing, feels like he's blacking out, not alert, 31 Delta 4.

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Block 2100 Point Church Road. Park Methodist Manor. And Pamela, he welcomes to city.

Medic 41, respond to 1892 West Old Number 4 Highway, Scranton. 1892 West Old Number 4 Highway, Scranton. At Yellow Bluff Road and Farm Road, in reference to falls.

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1: Go ahead.
0: We call it 821 Strat. What was it in reference to?
1: An overdose.
0: Copy. We ran a call earlier for a domestic, but law enforcement was involved. I assume you're going to send it up.
1: We are.
0: Copy. Send it 3-2 then.
1: 10-1-3-G, copy.

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1: Clear in the mail,
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1: Go ahead.
0: I apologize. Can you advise if there's Medic 3-2 available?
1: Yes, Medic 3-2 is available. It should be in station. You have to tell them.
0: Come on.

0: 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Respond to 305 Pathlico Highway, Florence. 305 Pathlico Highway, Florence. On the go. At Sonora Farwood and Church Street. In reference to brush fire.
1: Flash Fire Farmer, Station 5151, respond to the area of 305 Pamplin Highway, 305 Pamplin Highway on the go. There's a fire in the trees, just on the other side of the railroad tracks. Possibly some pine straw.

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1: Medic 2-1, respond to 550 West Arlington Street, Florence, 550 West Arlington Street, Florence, Cambridge Court, Unit 215, at Sanborn Street and Chase Street, in reference to sick person.

actually going to be off of Meadows Farm Road. We've relocated and repositioned, confirming a small outside fire. Hope you had extinguished.

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Respond to 900 East Chivas Street. Florence, 900 East Chivas Street. Florence, Encompass Health Rehabilitation Hospital at South Griffin Street and William H. Johnson Road in reference to fire alarm.

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0: 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Our NDS is down. Can you use details?
1: 24 May, 24 all can be advised. All lanes are shut down unless somebody's not this time.

quick wreck on Bubba Newsom. We got heavy damage on both front ends of both vehicles. Got a total of four patients that want to be checked out by EMS.

151. Respond to 305 Pampolico Highway, Florence. 305 Pampolico Highway, Florence. On the go at South Meadow Farm Road and South Church Street. In reference to brush, grass, or woods fire.

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0: And so one by one's on scene. We have a large debris pile in the back behind the business here. We'll be able to handle, but this is going to be unrelated to the call from earlier.
1: Yeah, well.

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1: Sure. When we are getting first responders started, complaint is not advising the patient's barely conscious. They also advise they're going to be in the camper.

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1: Bro.
0: Have it, we're in Ralph.
1: Hey, firm, did y'all copy my left?
0: Yeah, man, can you repeat?
1: 10-4, we do have fire en route. They advise the patient's hardly conscious, and they are going to be in the camper at the location.
0: 5-1, copy, thank you.

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1: Do we need to stage?

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1: One 11 will be clear and available.

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0: Medic 1-1, respond to 4438 Pamplico Highway, Florence, 4438 Pamplico Highway, Florence, home of Florence, at Flowers Road and Branch Road, in reference to sick person.
1: Oh, okay.
2: 71-year-old male, not conscious of breathing. It is going to be an unconscious call, they advise. He's only responding to painful stimuli, 31 Delta 3.

0: 131, respond to 1933 Second Loop Road, Florence, 1933 Second Loop Road, Florence, LFB Plasma, at Valparaiso Drive and South Patton Drive, in reference to fire alarm.
1: Florence Fire Department, Florence Fire Department, Station 3, Engine 131. 1933 Second Loop Road at LFB Plasma. 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
1: 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I don't think it's people on that.

0: 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Respond to 1338 Darlington Street, Timmonsville. 1338 Darlington Street, Timmonsville. At Branch Road and Montcalm Road. In reference to assault.
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0: Okay, so I have a police department. If Timmons is needed on this.
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23, you're responding to a 13 Delta 1, 29-year-old male, consciousness unknown, breathing status, reported to be breathing with a low blood sugar, complainant was not on scene, it's a third-party call. 10-4.

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0: Blue, high
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21. You're responding to a medical alarm for a 91-year-old female. 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Wrong code is 32 Baker 2. 32 Baker 2 is going to be at the Wilson residence.

Simmonsville Rescue Central. 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
1: Medic 2-2.
0: We apologize. We are going to handle the call in Lakota. You can show us some routes.
1: 2-2, 10-4.

0: You're responding to a medical alarm called in by the alarm company. No patient contact, 91-year-old female, life status is unknown at this time. Run code is 32 Baker 2. Last name on the patient is Wilson. There is key information in the notes if you need it.
1: Copy that.

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0: You do something.
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Medic 3-1, respond to 3300 Stafford Court, Florence, 3300 Stafford Court, Florence at Stafford Court and Ashton Drive, in reference to chest pains.

31. You're responding to a 55-year-old female, conscious and breathing, who has a weird feeling in her chest with really sharp chest pain. Run code is 10 Delta 4, 10 Delta 4. She is clammy and having cold sweats, not breathing normally.

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0: Have a medical alarm coming in Medic 2's coverage area, 819 North Morgan Street in Florence. No contact. Rising the button was pressed. Emergency to a 63-year-old female. Life status is unknown at this time. Name on the account. Last name is James.
1: You can do it first.
0: 10-4.
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0: Alpha 10, and Medic 2's coverage area, 515 Worley Street at Heritage Home, reference to a 78-year-old male coughing with congestion.
1: Okay, this is right.
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0: unable to make patient contact so far. A family member did state that they believe she's in there, just unable to get to the door. We're trying to see if we can try and gain interest by a family member.
1: 10-4, do you need law enforcement?
2: 2-3 is in route.
1: 10-4.
0: Says we made a 2-2 down, so affirmative, we're going to need law enforcement.

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121, respond to 819 North Darden Street, Florence, 819 North Darden Street, Florence, at Booker Street and West 12 Fork Street, in reference to unknown problem.

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1: Forest Fire, Forest Fire, Fire, Primary Station 2, Engine 121. Have EMS on scene at 819 North Oregon Street. Request a fire and law enforcement and refuge force and traces.
0: 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We just had a family member open up the door.
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0: Central Trigger Alarm near EMS. 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
1: 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I'm 111 Central.
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0: 551, you're responding to a 53-year-old male conscious and breathing with shortness of breath. He is also having difficulty speaking between breaths, but he is responding normally. He does have asthma. He is clammy. 6 Delta 2 Alpha, 6 Delta 2 Alpha.
1: Yeah, thank you, ma'am. 5-1 around.
0: 10-4, we are dispatching first responders as well.
1: Got it.

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0: You copy, we're on scene.
1: Andrew now.
0: Toronto, Catherine.
1: 10-4, you still want first responders?
0: Negative, we're good.
1: 10-4.
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0: 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Respond to 1800 Fairfield Circle, Florence. 1800 Fairfield Circle, Florence, at North Cashua Drive and Davis Road, in reference to brush, grass, or woods fire.
1: 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We're going to clear from the scene. 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
2: 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Respond to 1800 Fairfield Circle. Got law enforcement on scene with a fire in the woods. Advised that possibly a small rush truck can handle it. It's right behind the Baymont.
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0: Central, you show engine 221, brush 225 on scene. 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
1: 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That's where this is, right behind the Baymont.

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1: 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We are back in 2 minutes, 4.

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0: 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We'll be departing scene, transporting one cold, McLeod.
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a red Chevy HHR. 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

0: I have a 26 Alpha 10 coming in Medic 3's coverage area, 2528 West Palmetto Street at the Owl's Nest, in reference to a 54-year-old male, conscious and breathing, with fluid buildup in his legs.
1: You can dispatch him.
0: 10-4.
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0: 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I meant to hit the en route button. 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
2: 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He's responding normally. 6 Charlie 1.
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0: 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We appear to be category 3.
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0: 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Per EMS-4, you're going to be rerouted to CFS-780. It's going to be 656 East Church Street in Bishopville.
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Medic 71, respond to Dozier Boulevard and Hoffmeyer Road, Florence, Dozier Boulevard and Hoffmeyer Road, Florence, at Commerce Lane and Hoffmeyer Road, in reference to traffic accident.

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Clubs, Dozier Boulevard and Hoffmeyer Road. Clubs at Collison and Hoffmeyer Road. In buses, traffic accident.

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0: Riveria, 821, Owen Swamp, Oregon, not CC. 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

0: 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Respond to 821 Owen Swamp Road, Johnsonville. 821 Owen Swamp Road, Johnsonville. At Bowder Lane and South Midway Highway. 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

0: 551, you're responding to a medical alarm called in by the alarm company for a residence. No patient contact so far, 32 Baker 2. 32 Baker 2, no patient information other than last name Garris.
1: How's it going, Ralph?
0: 10-4.
2: 8-1.
0: Medic 8-1, go ahead.

0: 算什么？哎，我。Central, we're medic 5-1. We're knocking on the door. We're not hearing any commotion inside. Nobody's coming to the door. Do you have anything further on this?
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2: Das war was. We're gonna be clear. It doesn't appear to be anybody here.
3: Ten four. Give us a call back if you get anything further.
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0: 922. Respond to 2014 South Irby Street, Florence, 2014 South Irby Street, Florence, Walmart South Irby, at East Grace Drive and Hutchinson Avenue, in reference to unconscious or fainting.
1: Two, you're responding to a patient who passed out, run code 31 Charlie 1, at Ryzen. They recently had a pacemaker placed. Go to the back dock on the grocery side.
2: Yeah. Central Mike, 2-2's in route.
1: 2-2-10-4.

0: and respond to 15 Street, Lawrence. Spoken unit in the South Street. Medic 5-1, respond to 1940 Boyd Street, Scranton, 1940 Boyd Street, Scranton, Lake City, Scranton Healthcare at East Main Street, in reference to unconscious or fainting.
1: Trying to work around.

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She's also not breathing normally. Why shouldn't it go ahead?

0: Missile 2-3?
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0: Night 61, respond to 105 West Lyndhurst Road, Pamplico, 105 West Lyndhurst Road, Pamplico, at East Lyndhurst Road and Parkwood Avenue, in reference to falls.
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1: You good, bud?
0: 10-4.
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1: Go ahead, man.
0: Oh, we got everything extinguished here now. We're going to still let Forrester come in and put a line around it. We can go ahead and return all units that are staging.
1: Okay.
0: Engine 312, Tanker 356, y'all can go ahead and return. Appreciate you.
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0: 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Respond to 1440 North Schlitz Drive, Florence, 1440 North Schlitz Drive, Florence, Yonesco, at West Milwaukee Drive and West Lucas Street, in reference to fire alarm.
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0: Engine 221 is on scene, got a single story, commercial warehouse structure, Husky Shawn next year, to be out, let's get.
1: So,

0: 31, respond to 12:30 at Pontesal, close to EDS, Unit 2, at Strada Matea and Strada Amor, in reference to chest 10.
1: 8-1.
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0: 10-4.
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1: Medic 22, 10-4. Medic 22, go to the cancer center on the second floor.
0: Copy that. Yeah, second floor.
2: Central Brighton Road, command.
0: Go ahead, command.
2: We'll go ahead and clear all units with the exception of 315. Can we let him stand by and wait on Forrester? All the units can be cleared.
0: I copy. Your run number is going to be 280. 280.

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1: 31, Cat 3.
2: 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Respond to 2513 Trotter Road, Florence. 2513 Trotter.

0: Hill Road, Lawrence at North Beaverton Drive and Chatsworth Lane in reference to gas leak or gas odor.
1: Fire 4245, respond to 2513 Trotter Road in reference to a caller about some that a utility contractor hit an unmarked gas line.
2: Come on.
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2: Can you go ahead and start Dominion my way? We got some crews out here that's doing a bunch of digging, and we do have an active gas leak out here. We need Dominion.
3: Okay. It's going to be in front of the address at 25.
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0: W24 Central.
1: So yes, W24.
0: To where I got Dominion Energy en route, but they couldn't give me ETA at this time.
2: John Lane, the gas control.
1: Thanks, sir. I'm good today. We're going to clean out here. The cutting, proving the DSL line, they get it on.

0: Medic 7-1, you're responding to a 72-year-old female conscious and breathing with an altered mental status and an elevated blood sugar. Run code is 13-Charlie-1. She is not completely alert, but she is breathing normally.
1: Yes, sir.
0: This is going to be a...
2: Closing route.
0: 10-4. Go to the EMS entrance.
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0: 22 has arrived. South Corner.
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1: Go ahead.
0: We're now going hot. We're going to need an ALS intercept. We're on 76, passing Twin Church.
1: 10-4, request the ALS.
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3: I copy. 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
1: 10-4.

2323, have Timmonsville C-19 en route to McLeod with a Category 2 patient. They're requesting an ALS intercept.

Palmetto Street, 2190 West Palmetto Street, at the brakes were left. In reference to a two-car NVA, one involving Tennisville T-19. No problem.

0: Central Merritt 22s. 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
1: 10-4. Medic 22, I copy. You're going to be en route to the 1050.

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0: 26 Alpha 11 coming in, medic 2's coverage area at 125 Federal Court in Florence. In reference to an 85-year-old female, conscious and breathing, just throwing up.
1: Hold for now.
0: 10-4. I also have a 21 Alpha 1 Mike coming in, medic

Pens area, 4438 Pimlico Highway at the Palm of Florence, in reference to an 81-year-old female, conscious and breathing, whose tube is it draining in her urine bag. 10-4.

0: 电话放在这边。
1: Medic 23 has a patient originally for T19. I have three additional Category 3 systems.
0: This is Medic 10-1. 10-1. We'll be in Rockland Palms from MUSC. 10-4.

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0: 7-1's in right number 12.
1: 7-1, 7-4. Flashing it, go ahead.
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0: 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Go on.
1: That's affirmative. All West Long Phoenix.
0: I copy. Your run number is going to be 532. 532.

0: Medic 1-1, respond to 515 Worley Street in Florence, 515 Worley Street in Florence at Heritage Home. You're responding to a 55-year-old male, conscious and breathing, that has a low blood pressure. He is also not breathing and not responding normally. Run code is 26 Delta 1, 26 Delta 1.
1: 1-1, copy.
0: 10-4. 1-1, go to bed 220B on Chestnut Hall.
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1: Copy, order out.
2: Devil. One, you're responding to a 71-year-old male conscious and breathing that was found by the home health nurse that had fallen. 17 Baker 1 Mike, 17 Baker 1 Mike. They're advising he's been on the ground more than 2 hours.

0: Merritt 2-2 is going to be en route to McLeod. Times 2 patients on board. 193. One refusal on scene.
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0: 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Law enforcement on scene at 3030 South Irby Street, Abundant Life Church, in reference to a male patient whose legs are swollen.
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3: Yes, sir. 1-1-10, I see some other call. Copy, where's the name?
1: Two-one.
0: Medic 10-1 is en route to McLeod.
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4: Thank you, Florence.
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0: Yeah.
1: Okay.
0: Everything's in for its location. Accidental activation. Dual lens clear. That'll be 533, thank you.
1: EMF 1. Anywhere we needed to go?
0: Negative.

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0: 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We have arrived at MUSD Black River.

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0: 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We're going to be transporting 2 to White River, 2 refusal specialty.
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141. 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Florence, Cherokee Road in Pinewood Avenue. Florence at Pinewood Avenue and Rainbow Drive. 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

0: Reference to a caller advising that a neighbor is burning leaves and it's a lot of smoke, and that y'all should inform him that he is not allowed to burn in the city.
1: 141 is around, not emergent.
0: Come on.
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2: Structure fire. In the stove, it's currently out at this time, 1101 Meredith Drive in Medic 2's coverage area. You want to hold it for now?
3: Fire department, imagine if we need it.

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3: I copy all y'all are en route. 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

0: 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Yes, ma'am. Best care has been transferred and shows clear of Blackbird.
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0: 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Hartsel City Fire, need to respond. Thornwell, 437 West Carolina Avenue. 437 West Carolina Avenue. 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There's a fluid leaking from the vehicle.
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0: Medic 2-2, respond to 1520 Flag Drive, Florence, 1520 Flag Drive, Florence, V. Todd Dialysis Flag Drive, at Tampico Highway and Flag Drive, in reference to unconscious or fainting.
1: 2-2-10-4. You're responding to DaVita Dialysis in reference to a 36-year-old male, not conscious, but breathing after treatment. 31 Delta 4, 31 Delta 4. He is breathing normally. He does have a history of heart problems. He does have a history of heart problems. Go to the front door.
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2: 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We have Diener already on scene. They've asked a small smoldering fire and that we can cancel.
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0: 18-1 coming in, Medic 6 is coverage area, 415 East 2nd Avenue in Pamplico. In reference to a 4-year-old male conscious and breathing who says he has a headache.
1: Please dispatch Medic 6-1.
0: 10-4.

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0: Medic 3-1, respond to 2100 Twin Church Road, Florence, 2100 Twin Church Road, Florence, Methodist Manor, at Hammer Circle and Alligator Road, in reference to falls.
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2: 23, you're responding to a 54-year-old female, conscious and breathing, who is in respiratory distress, 6 Charlie 1. She is responding normally. She does not have any difficulty speaking between breaths. Go to the front entrance.
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0: Medi-22, respond to 27 Bagley Avenue, Florence 3704 Bagley Avenue, Florence at Africa Highway and Will Drive, in the Gulf.
1: Did you
0: get
2: frozen out? 2-2-10-4.
3: His right wrist, he's also bleeding from the knee. Run code 17 Alpha 2 Golf, 17 Alpha 2 Golf. He is still on the ground.
1: Copy that. Thank you.

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0: We got an inside gas odor at 119 Lawson Road in Darlington.
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0: I tried to call you on Pete Monoff, so I didn't get any response. I went over those fires down there at Fairfield County. That's the Paul Reservoir. I could show him everything looks good. I'm going to go back to Piedmont office and see if you hear me.
1: Piedmont copy, Air 4.
2: 141, respond to 1945 West Palmetto Street, Florence, 1945 West Palmetto Street, Florence, Lost Dress for Less, at Whitman Avenue and David H. McCloud Boulevard, in reference to brush, grass or woods fire.
3: Florence Fire Department, Station 4, Engine 141, respond to 1945 West Palmetto Street at the Ross Dress for Less. 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No problem.
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0: Piedmont, dispatch Air 4 on 800. No joy on Piedmont office. I'll try you again in a while.
1: Piedmont copy Air 4. We were trying to copy you. We'll get somebody to look at it.

0: 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Be quick.
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3: Central 1-4 want to be in the area. Can you locate? You got another location on this?
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2: 111, respond to Jackson Avenue and South Eddisto Drive, Florence, Jackson Avenue and South Eddisto Drive, Florence, at South Eddisto Drive and Saluda Drive, in reference to unknown problem.
0: Florence. Medic 22 is going to be en route to McLeod, not emergent.
1: 2274.
3: Florence Fire Department, Florence Fire Department, Section 1, Engine 111, respond to the area, Jackson Avenue and South Edisto Drive. Jackson and South Edisto Drive, in reference to a male that's passed out in the median in a fetal position. Unknown problem at this time. It's going to be a male wearing a yellow shirt and jeans.
4: South Ranger 111 is route.

0: 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And Nichols, 2-1-7.
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2-1, you're responding along with Florence Fire Department, Engine 111, and Florence PD to Jackson and Edeso, Jackson and Edeso, in reference to a approximately 45-year-old male. Unknown problem, life status is questionable at this time. They're advising he's in the median, in the fetal position. He also has a bicycle with him, 32 Delta 1, 32 Delta 1. Life status is questionable at this time.

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1: We located where the fire was. Fire's been extinguished. 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
0: 111.
3: 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He says open.
0: We just taking it out.
2: 2816, need a heart full of wire cover.

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0: You gas fire.
1: Jaguar.
0: Dispatch, was that for time of the rule?
1: Jaguar, my apologies. Forgot how to have done sitting in my ear.
0: Dizzle.

0: Piedmont.
1: We have a trouble on the repeaters and the just my radio.
0: I believe it's on our end, because I can hear you on the handheld. You're just not coming through our console.
1: And I keep getting, some noises when I have it on scan through the repeaters also, so I don't know what's going on. But anyway, I'll just be working on 800 today.
0: Piedmont copy Air 4.

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2: Medic 3-1, respond to Quailpoint Drive and Hoffmeyer Road, Florence, Quailpoint Drive and Hoffmeyer Road, Florence at Quailpoint Drive and Hoffmeyer Road, in reference to traffic fire. Two four one two one three. Respond to Quailpoint Drive and Hoffmeyer Road, Florence. Quailpoint Drive and Hoffmeyer Road, Florence at Quailpoint Drive and Hoffmeyer Road. In reference to traffic fire.
3: 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West Florence Fire Department. 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Station 4. 213-241. Respond to Quailpoint Drive and Hoffmeyer Road, Quailpoint Drive and Hoffmeyer Road, in reference to a two-car NBA, one vehicle left. There is a van or a Honda Civic that is currently smoking. No injuries at this time.
4: Medic 3-1, you're responding along with West Florence Fire Department to a two-car accident that occurred in the roadway, a red Honda Civic versus a van. They are advising one of the vehicles is smoking at this time. Your run code will be 29 vehicle 1. They do advise they have fluid leaking from the bottom of one of the vehicles. Actually, you can cancel at this time. There's no injuries.
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2: EMS 1.
0: I have an alpha call 515 Worley Street. I hear 276-year-old male, conscious breathing. That is a wound that's draining. 26 alpha 10 Medic 2 District. 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
2: Bummer.
0: So on.

0: Medic 2-2, respond to 515, Warley Street, the Heritage Home, in reference to a 76-year-old male constantly breathing, draining from his wound, 26 Alpha 10, advised go to the Warley Hall, room 118.
1: 2-2 copy.
0: Go on.
2: This is still low.
0: Central Medic 2-2 in route.
2: 211. 211 is all in favor. We'll be out of investigation.

0: Terminal 1, vehicle accident, still on the roadway. Be advised, she's moving the van back, get going advised. Highway Patrol there probably has heads to Darlington County.
1: Copy that, towards Darlington County.
0: They affirmed the van that she ran into the back of was heading back towards Darlington County side of Hoffmeyer Road. Department 1 patient on the scene, category 3, no EMS.

0: Medic 3-1, respond to Quail Pond Drive and Hoffmeyer Road, Florence. Quail Pond Drive and Hoffmeyer Road, Florence, at Quail Pond Drive and Hoffmeyer Road, in reference to traffic accident.
1: 3-1, copy.
2: 3-1, so 4. Highway Patrol on scene at Quail Point Drive and Hoffmeyer Road in reference to a 29 Alpha 1 16-year-old with face pain due to airbag deployment.
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2: 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Being for wild raise the cash.
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0: Medic 6-1, respond to 430 East 1st Avenue, Pamplico, 430 East 1st Avenue, Pamplico, at South Pine Street and South Elm Street, in reference to chest pain.
1: Six one,
2: Joshua. 6-1, 10-4.

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She is completely alert.

0: Medicaid 1, respond to 259 Azalea Street, Johnsonville, 259 Azalea Street, Johnsonville, at Wistoria Drive and Boxwood Street, in reference to overdose or poisoning.
1: 81, you're responding along with Johnsonville Police Department. To 260 Azalea Street, 260 Azalea Street, in reference to a 28-year-old female who possibly overdosed. She took 8 pills, unknown type of pills.

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1: Gigi.
0: Susan, care has insurance rate.
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1: Central
0: 6-1. Do you copy the attack, please, Asia? No, I'm
1: trying to do it.
0: As do it this time.

Medicate, Wallen Central. Been advised at this time, they do have a pickup order on this female. They'll be trans. Stand by.

0: Maybe one continuing for now. They'll decide if she needs to be transported by ambulance or not.
1: Yeah.
0: Mitigate one. Prior law enforcement, you can now disregard.
1: County ambulance canceled.
0: Never.
1: I'll be clearing the road.

Tip 4, I apologize. I copied you were clearly over a G.

0: 25 Alpha 10 coming in, Medic 6's area, 106 West 6th Avenue, in reference to a 67-year-old female, conscious and breathing, who's vomiting and has diarrhea. She's also lightheaded. You want me to hold it for now?
1: Have Pamplico Rescue respond and relocate A1.
2: 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We're going to be transporting to MUSC in Florence.

0: Pamplico Rescue, Pamplico Rescue, respond to 106 West 6th Avenue, 106 West Smith Avenue. You're responding to a 67-year-old female, conscious and breathing, who's been vomiting and has diarrhea. She's also lightheaded, 26 Alpha 10, 26 Alpha 10.
1: Pamplico
0: Coffee. 10-4.
2: Medic 22, Medic 22, respond to 2519 South Whitefield Drive. 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He is deaf and has a female ALS.
3: Alpha. 10-4.

0: Medic 10-1, Medic 10-1, respond to 5411 Country Lane, 5411 Country Lane. It's going to be in a half. 59-year-old male, conscious of breathing, that has a UTI. He's disoriented. 26 Charlie 1, they advise to go down to the driveway around the building through the house with a gray truck in the yard. Advise us to white, excuse me, the house is beside the double line.
1: Medic 10-1,

911, you're responding to a male patient, 69 years old, conscious of breathing, has a seizure. The patient can be heard at ground, thrown up by the call taker. He has had multiple seizures in a row, 12 Delta 2. He was not alert between the seizures.

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0: Okay, well, we must have got problems with the truck radio because we never could get it to go through, apparently. We're Category 3 on 106 on 6th Avenue.
1: I got it.

0: Medic 2-3, respond to Freedom Boulevard and South 30 Street. Florence, Freedom Boulevard and South 30 Street. Florence, at Franklin Road Drive and South 30 Street. In reference to traffic accident.
1: 2-3, copy.
2: 2-3, Temple. 2-3, respond to what with. Park City Fire Station 2, Engine 121, Park PD to Freedom and Irby Street. In reference to an accident on the injuries, a blue Altima versus a white van. Run code is 29 Baker 5 Victor.
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3: Florence Fire Department Station 2-121. Respond on South Fire and EMS to Freedom Boulevard and South Irby Street. Freedom Boulevard and South Irby Street to a 2-car NVA unknown injuries at this time.
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2: 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Copy. 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
2: Central Medic 10-1.
0: 10-1.
2: We've located, they did not have a driveway and do not see any markings out of the road, but we're on scene now.
0: 10-4.

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0: 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Somebody might need to go over there and take a look at it. There's a burn barrel with a bunch of debris around it. It's about 15 feet from a building.
1: Sure.

0: Action Decision 15, Station 15, need a response. I-20 Marathon, 3104 Sally Hill Road, 3104 Sally Hill Road. Came in from West Florence, fire there, provides a call from this shell station. There's 10 feet from my building, there's an unattended burn barrel. 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

0: We'll be in route for a while.
1: 10-4. PM1, that was McLeod.
0: Confirmed.

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She is reported to be breathing normally.

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0: 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We've got George for a few minutes now.

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2: 10-4, Rivers 2's a call that originally came in.

0: for Lake City with the person saying they were going to commit suicide. It's actually going to be in Timminsville. We have Timminsville PD on the way. They've been unable to locate anything in Lake City.
1: Understood. Thank you.
0: 2-2, that was a clown.
1: Department of 2-2's departing number 5-4.

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2: What's that, 5-8?
1: Red.
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0: 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Thank you.

0: Hoffmeyer Road in North Dunbarton Drive. Florence, Hoffmeyer Road in North Dunbarton Drive. Florence at North Dunbarton Drive and Interstate 95 in reference to traffic accident.
1: This is Central, North Ultra, what's that way for me?
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1: But the business owner on Valley Hill Road has been advised with the county for an order.
2: Table?
1: Central, Florence is on the way. We're going to be running here. Police, clear command.
2: 7-1-5 from station 1213, station 4241, respond to 1871, Highway Patrol 2, Hoffmeyer, Dunbarton.
0: Medic 71, respond to Hoffmeyer Road in North Dunbarton Drive. Florence, Hoffmeyer Road in North Dunbarton Drive. Florence at North Dunbarton Drive and Interstate 95, in reference to traffic accident.
2: On Hoffmeyer, in reference to a traffic accident.
1: Central 23.
2: Received an open line at first, and then we got a crash notification. Still with no response. Unknown injuries. 23.
1: You can show us clear. Canceled by law enforcement. Patient was just sleeping.
2: 10-4.
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2: Central WF-44 is on scene. Two-car MVA, the eastbound lane. Lane number 2 is going to be blocked at this time. Stand by further. WF-44, I have hot fire command.
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2: 7-4.

Timminsville Rescue. Timminsville Rescue have Timminsville PD out at 405 East Main Street, Apartment B, Baker in Timminsville, in reference to a 25 Alpha 1, a male patient on scene, advising he wants to commit suicide, and he took

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1: 71.
0: 2 Category 3 patients. We're going to be at our council measles.
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0: PDM holes being a misfire. We've probably got 2 to 3 acres. It'll be fuel model 7, just shrub bushes and some short grass. No additional resources needed at this moment. Potential acres is 100 plus probably once it's all said and done. But I believe we'll have a handle on it here shortly.
1: Pete copies.
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0: 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Did you copy my last?
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1: Yeah, yeah.
0: They've had it's going to be a general fire alarm for zone 2.
1: Got it.
0: I do have a key holder, Brandon, on the phone.

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Okay.

0: Medic 71, respond to North Cashua Drive and West Milwaukee Drive. Florence, North Cashua Drive and West Milwaukee Drive. Florence at West Milwaukee Drive and Sally Hill Farm Boulevard. In reference to traffic accident.
1: Confusion of contact by Boulevard. I'm going to shoot this high cover 1563.

0: 221-213. Respond to North Cashua Drive and West Milwaukee Drive. Florence, North Cashua Drive and West Milwaukee Drive. Florence at West Milwaukee Drive and Flower Hill Farms Boulevard. In reference to traffic accident.
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3: Hello.
2: We've been up and down Cashwell. I don't see anything right now. Have you received any phone calls for it?
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2: 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It's clear available.
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1: 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Coming from Lyft, this is Santa Fe. You walk up to the sky, and you walk up to the station. What are you showing us around?
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0: Medic 71, respond to West Arlington Street and Holloway Lane. Florence, West Arlington Street and Holloway Lane. Florence, at Holloway Lane and Holloway Lane. In reference to traffic accident.
1: Civil,
2: responding to a VA with VI is a blue Ram truck and a white Camry.
1: Wow.
2: Still getting further.
1: Could you stop me an EMS unit out here, non-emergent? We're going to need their assistance to get this resident out of the tow.
3: Send somebody if you can.
2: Good.
1: It's a Cat 3 patient. They can come cold.
2: 10-4.
4: Central 2-3.
2: Go ahead.
4: 2-3, be out of service. We'll advise when we're up. It's 3-2.
2: Copy. Medic 2-2, go ahead. 121, Central.
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2: I'm sorry, what's it in reference to?
1: Come on, we're going to need their assistance with some of their equipment.
2: Yes.
5: Simone's in route.

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0: High Fire Department out at 404 North Church Street requesting a unit called in reference to a fall patient. How do you advise?
2: Two one three. Respond to West Arlington Street and Holloway Lane. Florence, West Arlington Street and Holloway Lane. Florence at Holloway Lane and Holloway Lane. In reference to traffic accident.
0: Medic 2, are you clear from MUSC?
3: Go again for 2.
0: West Florence Fire Department, 213-221, respond. West Arlington Street, Holloway Lane, West Arlington Street, Holloway Lane. Reference to traffic accident, blue Ram truck versus a white Camry. Patient injuries, complaint of eyes bleeding from the mouth.
3: Engine 221's en route.
0: 10-4.
4: 2-1.
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1: Somewhere.
2: Engine 221's on scene along with EMS. 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
1: Go.
0: Confirming two cars, total of three patients, two refusals, one category three complaining of arm pain.
2: Central Medic 22.
1: Yeah.
2: Okay. Having some radio problems. Patient care has been transferred. We are clear and available.
1: Too long.

0: Yeah, so 51. You let Highway Patrol know both vehicles are, can be moved out of the roadway, but as of right now, you're going to have both lanes of Darlington Street shut down.
1: Over.

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0: Law enforcement at Laredo advising us code 4 for a response.
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1: Medic 5-1, respond to 1519 West Laredo Trail, Scranton. 1519 West Laredo Trail, Scranton, at South Mexicali Trail and Chisholm Trail, in reference to assault.
2: Copy. Well, you'll be responding to a 49-year-old female conscious of breathing who was pushed down the stairs with back pain and her arm bleeding. 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

0: phone calls.
1: Temple 41, we had a female caller calling advising she couldn't breathe. She did have friction. She was not responding normally. We were unable to get an age from her. We're trying to make contact back. 6 Delta 1.

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1: Copy. Thank you, dispatch. 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
0: Copy.